0: InfoRC, c'est aussi sur Internet. www.inforc.fr.
1: Hey yo, what's up? Greenpeace Records in the house. Mr. Geek gonna tell us. Make you sweat.

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1: 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You must think first, right? Before you move.
2: Tone style is immensely strong.

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You're not alone, Melchior.

c'est humble. On est debout ensemble. 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Learn to grandstand, and if you can't, then do a handstand. Yo, humanity, come on, let's huddle. Let's hold

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0: focus. 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Screaming your name like I was afraid you'd be in it. Your truth to me, clutching at straws, don't know you, never even met you. Pause, put my pen down and started to drift. I stopped living, stared at the grass at the edge of the cliff. I saw women, heart is a yellowing brick, dead set on a wish that can never exist. A transition, want to be is, but I'm isn't. Ambition kicks me awake and says dress. I was looking for the door, all I found was your flesh. Your flesh, your blessed, dismembered, the hands are sand, I'm stranded. I wanna be thrown against the wall by a tall cold dickhead with a Morse code accent that I can't look at without starting something I'll regret. Everything's beautiful, I digress. I saw light in the buildings at night. I saw light in the windows as I passed them by. On the river, on the ledge, on the bridge, on the side of your face at the bar, it went dark. I saw light in the buildings at night. I saw light in the windows as I passed them by. On the river, on the bridge, on the ledge, on the side of your face at the bar, it went dark. I saw light.
1: Tapped out a few laughs on the summer grass, and in all the sky's many merry blues, I read 1,000 words of pretty good news. And now heliotropes around your light gather, and they chatter and chatter, and they chatter, making sippy remarks about things that matter, till they don't anymore, till they don't weigh a crumb, until the caring in you is surely done, until dead is every one of us floating about between good bookie odds and 2-for-1 on stout. Some live it all out in lust of a stage, but you are busy trying to trap the heart in a page, having scenes arranged into your bones, and happily arranging yourself to be alone, believing happiness to be a train that just doesn't stop for you. A pain but a friend that doesn't pretend. A pain but a friend that doesn't pretend. A pain but a friend that doesn't pretend.
0: I saw light in the buildings at night. I saw light in the windows as I passed them by. On the river, on the bridge, on the ledge, on the side of your face, at the bar it went dark. I saw light in the buildings at night. I saw light in the windows as I passed them by. On the river.

0: I don't want a policeman's idea of justice. I want a little of the victim's idea of justice. From the bottom, looking up, not with hope, not from the top, looking down.
1: I'm also a man of heart and blood and soul. Heart and blood and soul. Heart and blood and soul. And I'm not gonna do it. Heart and blood and soul. Heart and blood and soul. I've got principles.
2: Telling God a soul of his own. Just a little piece of a big soul.
3: You believe in liberty? Liberty.
2: Little piece of a big soul.
3: You know it's being strangled.
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0: 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We present tonight the Queen of Freak.
1: Girl, like, what the fuck is wrong with these niggas? Like, where is the good man? Because I swear I've been looking, sis. I've been looking.

Until I was 7, I wore no clothes. An angel came down and took me away. Taught me to walk in a man's shoes.